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On a train.

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1: Man, it is just about that time, y'all. We're going to wrap up our giveaways on Friday afternoon. 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
1: I don't just love new country. I love new artists as well. This is a guy that's been on your radio not too long. Hudson Westbrook. Might have heard of him. The song is called Painted You Pretty. It's brand new first. In the spot where you get all your new country first. Right here.

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1: And Eli Young Band, little throwback for you on a Wednesday night. I get tomorrow's Thursday, but it's fine. 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
1: Man, I'm telling you, to be in Vegas for the iHeartRadio Music Festival in a couple of weeks, this is our final week to get you in, all right? 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We'll wrap this up Friday, so you only got a few more chances. She drank

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1: And there's Stella Lefty taking a little trip to Boston up in here. My name is Wayne D. Check in on Instagram. He's Wayne D. More big burning question up in minutes. Morgan Wallen.

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Once you got us, lock us in as the number one preset, and then tap contest to win. 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
1: It's Ella Langley. The song is called Be Her. What up? 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

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Good luck. 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
1: And we're getting ready to hang out in, what, eight nights until this guy is our special guest. Chris Jansen got a new song. It's called Fight for a Girl. 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
1: Man, it is just about that time, y'all. We're going to wrap up our giveaways on Friday afternoon. If you're trying to win your way into the iHeartRadio Music Festival, I want to shout out Capital One, man. Amazing friends and partners of ours have been for years helping us bring these live music events, one of ones, to you, right? 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We have Kenny Chesney, Lainey Wilson, and more. You want to be in Vegas, got to keep

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101.9 The Twister. Hey, thank you for starting your Thursday here with me. How about we get it rolling with some good news? Hang on just two songs and I'll share some with you.

Number one for New Country, 101.9 The Twister. Okay, topic I want to discuss next hour with you is this. Who does fall remind you of? Call me, we'll chat next hour, 866-607-8383.

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7: Hey, welcome to Thursday, everybody. Granger Smith here, your host. Who does fall remind you of? 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I want to get your phone call with this. 866-607-8383. Earl Dibbles Jr. is jumping in here with a dumb criminal story, and I've got a good list of country music to play for you. Hour number two, I say this. Whatever the reason you're up early or up late, I'm just glad you're here. It's After Midnight.

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1019 The Twister. It was the very first time one of these was ever flown in battle. You have a guess about that? I'll share that coming up in history, plus some other things that went down on this day in two songs.

Number one for New Country, 101.9 The Twister. You know, I brought this up last hour, and I still want to hear from you. I want to get your thoughts. Who does fall remind you of? 866-607-80.

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0: 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Thank you.

0: 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Ann Hudson is coming up next with all the latest from Nashville. 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
1: Well, Granger, this is me. Dolly Parton's family has announced a major new celebration that will give fans on both sides of the Atlantic a chance to honor her legacy. And, you know, Dolly was already involved in these plans. I've got that story coming up in your Nashville News now.

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1: Okay, question of the hour. This has been a good one. Where do you stand on electric cars? 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
1: 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It's a community. 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Hang with us till sunrise here on After Midnight with Granger Smith.

101.9 The Twister. Last hour, we were talking about this. It's been a good topic. How do you feel about electric cars? And I still want to hear your thoughts. 866-607-8383.

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1: 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Roll Tide.
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1: 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Hey, thank you for sharing Thursday here with me on After Midnight, y'all. Before you take off and get your day started, let me remind you, God is great and He is worthy of our praise. I'm Granger Smith, coming to y'all from the Yee Yee Farm in Central Texas. 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
0: All right, so people loved the game yesterday with the 90s country artists, so about 3 minutes. Oh, I don't want to tell you guys, but it has to do with 2000s country art. I kind of just told you. Okay, 3 minutes. You're going to try to name the greatest country artist of the 2000s. So that's coming up. And then we'll talk about unfollowing friends on social media. That's on the way as well. Glad everybody's here. Let's get started now.

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101.9 The Twister, OKC's number one for new country. I'm JJ Ryan with Tyler Hubbard, Ella Langley, Sam Hunt, and more. Coming up, here's John Morgan now and Kid Myself.

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And we'll give you $1,000 to take with you on the trip too. Airfare, hotel tickets, everything you need. All right, we got you. 1 o'clock, another chance to win on 101.9 The Twister. This is when the sun goes down.

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the home of the Bobby Bone Show, 101.9 The Twister. 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

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It's me, Bill Greenwood, with a request from Oklahoma City. I want to get that one on. And by the way, on that note, after you lock in, 101.9 The Twister is the number one preset on your iHeartRadio app. Hit that talk back mic. 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

101.9, the Twister, OKC's number one for new country. It's Brooke Taylor. Man, what a song. Water at a Wedding, that new one from Graylin James. If you missed it, you're going to have to listen closer next time because the lyrics in that song, man, what a plot twist that would actually be if it's a true story.

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I don't know if you know the band. They're called Deck of Hearts. They're an up-and-coming country trio. They were on season 28 of The Voice, finished in the top three. They made their Opry debut this year. And, well, they're on my podcast this week. Let's talk about it coming up next.

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1: 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Just in case you missed it, your shot at a trip for two and $1,000 spending cash to go to Vegas to be at our iHeartRadio Music Festival. 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

101.9, The Twister. It's Brooke Taylor. I don't know if this makes anybody else mad, but did you hear about in Hollywood, Dolly Parton's star on the Hollywood Walk of Fame getting vandalized this week? Like, who in their right mind wants to cross out her name so

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0: 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How he went from working at Starbucks to landing a record deal, a really cool story. Then at 8 a.m., we'll kick off your Labor Day weekend with a Friday morning dance party.

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OKC's number one for new country, 101.9, The Twister. It's Brooke Taylor. A little fun fact about Ella Langley. Do you know her full name? I feel like I'm giving you all of the fun trivia facts this week. Elizabeth Camille Langley. Goes by Ella, obviously, but Camille, what a pretty middle name.

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It's Brooke Taylor. New season of Dancing with the Stars. The full lineup officially revealed. Who's going to hit the dance floor, compete for that Mirrorball trophy? Let's talk about this lineup here on the show.

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